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2: 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See you at the bar, you was hardly talking. That's when I knew that your heart was scarring. Friends to lovers need a part to star in. Like, wait, babe, let me

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You're split and uneven, your hands to the sky. Surrender yourself.

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1: I had some good things planned for 2018. I wasn't supposed to be drinking anymore. I wasn't supposed to be smoking anymore. And here I am, having a cigarette in my hand and a beer in the other. You know, that's disappointment right there.